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1: Is it part of being English? A bit of a rebellion against the supposed seriousness. Yeah, I think it is a reaction against performances that I've seen growing up that I thought took themselves very seriously beyond what was reasonable, let's say.
0: Die kreativsten Köpfe in der Szene sind fasziniert vom Bateschen Mikrokosmos und hingerissen von seiner Abenteuerlust. Auch der norwegische Bassist Ole Morten Vågan, der früh Delightful Precipice hørt und sich später mit dem Trondheim Jazz Orchestra von den verrückten Ideen des Engländers inspirieren lässt.
2: That was partly my hope to try to sound like Django Bates at least. I was hearing that from I was like 16, 17. That made like a really big impact on me. And all of his music is just like this extreme mindfuck to me.

0: Ein langjähriger Weggefährte von Django Bates ist der Saxophonist Ian Bellamy, Mitglied der Loose Tubes, von Delightful Precipice und des Bates-Quartetts Human Chain.
1: This sort of music, I think there are a lot of parallels to be drawn between cooking and improvising. I think one of the reasons Indian food is so good is because they're great improvisers.
0: Diese Musik offenbare viele Parallelen zum Kochen. Die indische Küche etwa sei deshalb so gut, weil sie zu improvisieren verstehe. Zufall oder auch nicht, Django Bates kocht besonders gern indisches Curry. Reichhaltig, mit vielen Zutaten und gut gewürzt, wie seine Musik.
2: Cooking Indian cuisine. I love making curries and I try to make them in the way that Indian restaurants in England make them. Beautifully rich and spicy.
3: The city was in euphoria today. The 100 index closed up 20.6 at 63.99.5. Wall Street followed with great enthusiasm. The Dow closed up 30.2 at 71.90.3. Boys in sharp suits were in total control, though pharmaceuticals and caffeine were up as at 9.30 and lager and fights were down as at 6. In the outside world, those who were up stayed up and those who were down stayed down. The city was overjoyed today. Aluminium was tipped into the FT Gilts Index. Whoops. Powergen, also guilty, was up 12. Leukemia followed up 30. Shares were up, yet some went without their fair share. Interest rates rose, yet people's interest level fell. Oh, and Brent crude accrued another fortune. City was self-satisfied and gleeful today. The FT30 was up 40.6 at 52.85.7. Armenia went down 8.9 on the Richter scale. Drought and famine were up 59% at 73.2. Ethiopia down. Killings were up 13% on Wall Street. Somalia down. Catholic birth rate up 26%. Mexico down. The Pope, no change. The city was in euphoria today, the world was in chaos, and at the end of today's trading, those who were up stayed up, and those who were down stayed down.

I have to keep on using this weird and wonderful world as inspiration for music. That's pretty good news, because I had no other plans anyway.

driven snow. And now I'm having fun, baby. It's getting kinda low. Cause it makes you